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Hi there, it's Jody Joe. 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

0: It's all about how you fall and where you land. That is Tyler Hubbard. The song is called Land on 93.7 Kiss Country. It's a 60-minute traffic jam, and we're not done yet. Here's Mr. Morgan Wallen and 20 cigarettes on Kiss Country.
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1: I want it now and later, too. Those are really good. 93.7 Kiss Country. That is Thomas Rhett. Get me some of that. Wrapping up the 60-minute traffic jam. It was like a whole hour, no commercials. Hi there, it's Jody Joe. There were so many great things that happened at CMA Fest this last year. It was just a couple of weeks ago. One of my favorite parts of Nashville is watching the writers singing their own songs. They bring kind of like a different feel to the songs and to the music. And also, did you know that Chris Stapleton was a hugely successful songwriter before he was a performer? Now, imagine being able to see that in person before he became a performer, and you'd be like, hey, I saw that guy as a writer once. He was amazing. Well, you can be that next year if you want to. 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There's a place for you to enter for a chance to go to CMA Fest next year. You don't have to pay for anything if you go. Super cool. CMA Fest is amazing. It's always fun to go to, but if you want to watch this year's CMA Fest and you missed it, it's going to be on Thursday, June 25th. That's next week. You can watch it on ABC or you can watch it on Hulu the very next day. It's a 3-hour event hosted by Riley Green, Laura Spencer. 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
8: Here in Fresno, we have a traffic hazard, a blue kiddie pool in the middle lane, westbound 180, just east of Marks Avenue off-ramp. Report of a fire southbound 41 at Van Ness off-ramp. A traffic hazard, North Monte Avenue, just south of West Dudley. With your traffic, I'm Rose Ortega.
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0: Stay Country or Die Trying. That is Blake Shelton on 93.7 Kiss Country. Hi there, it's Jody Joe, just having my little 5:52 p.m. snack, a Twix bar. Do you remember when they did that, when Twix did that left side, right side campaign? Do they still do that? Because the Twix I have right now, I got out of our vending machine. It might be really old, or they just stopped doing it because it doesn't have that on there. Anyway, my left-handed daughter would only buy the left side Twix bars because, you know, she wanted to support the lefties. Silly, right? No, and I realized that I only bought the right side Twix. I'm not sure why. It might have been just to counterbalance what Taylor was buying, because she was buying all the left ones. I had to buy all the right ones. I don't know. It's just silly that way, right? We're all just do silly things. Left or right Twix? Who knows?
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4: A better life with Dr. Sanjay Gupta.
5: Staying active every day will go a long way towards helping you live a happy, healthy, and pain-free life. And there's perhaps no movement more fundamental than walking. It reinforces the alignment, stability, and coordinated muscle activation that supports how your body moves, whether you're doing strenuous exercise or simply going about your daily life. This is according to Dana Santis, a strength and conditioning specialist. Even though you walk every day, Dana does say you can make small adjustments to immediately improve your walking mechanics. So, keep your rib cage stacked over your pelvis. 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Allow your arms to swing naturally in coordination with your legs. 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I'm Dr. Sanjay Gupta, helping you live a better life.
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12: Here in Fresno, we have a traffic hazard, a blue kiddie pool in the middle lane, westbound 180, just east of Marks Avenue off-ramp. Report of a fire southbound 41 at Van Ness off-ramp. A traffic hazard, North Monte Avenue, just south of West Dudley. With your traffic, I'm Rosa Ortega.
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0: Parker McCollum on 93.7 Kiss Country. He is celebrating his 34th birthday today. Happy birthday. Right now with Zach Top, South of Sanity on Kiss Country. Thanks for being here with me. I do appreciate it.
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2: Yeah, I'm excited about The Voice. I definitely think I might be sneaking beers to contestants after rehearsal, especially if they do a good job. I think that's what I would be looking for.

0: It's Riley Green. 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Hi there, it's Jody Joe. Congratulations to Clovis Fire Chief Rawls. He was just pinned on the city Clovis City Council. I was just watching it. Oh, that's so exciting. Congratulations. Kenny Chesney is headed back to the Sphere in Las Vegas. And we want you to go, of course. It's a trip for two, including airfare. Two nights at the Venetian, a VIP package. All you got to do is text the national keyword COSMIC, COSMIC, to 95819 right now to enter for a chance to win. Text the national keyword COSMIC to 95819 right now to enter for a chance to win. And good luck to you.
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0: 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Hi there, it's Jody Joe. It is about that time for me to say good night and goodbye. Country Nights Live with Bev Rainey is coming up next. I'll be back again tomorrow, and don't forget, someone out there loves you. It's probably me. Mwah!
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3: You ever wake up in the middle of the night or maybe first thing in the morning and notice drool on your pillow? Unless you're sleeping next to someone who hasn't already seen all your good, bad, and ugly, it's probably not that big a deal and not anything to worry about unless it's something that just started happening recently. When people drool at night, it's often because of a stuffy nose, acid reflux, or being a mouth breather. People who sleep on their stomach or side are more likely to drool than someone who sleeps on their back. But in some cases, drooling at night can be a warning sign of something more serious, like dental issues, sleep apnea, or even early symptoms of Parkinson's disease. If you're at all concerned about this, the best place to start is with an ENT doctor, an ears, nose, and throat doctor. They can recommend a sleep study to possibly get some answers. I'm Dr. Sanjay Gupta, helping you live a better life.
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21: Recent survey conducted by Common Sense Media found one-third of teenagers prefer AI companions over humans for serious conversations. There's a term for that: social offloading. And experts we talked to warned that this habit could be stunting emotional growth, leaving an already isolated generation who came of age during the pandemic even less prepared for the messiness of human interaction. Sure, AI can help you polish whatever it is you're looking to say, but that's not very human, right? It's the messiness that makes our interactions with each other so real. It's also what makes them so validating, help us to develop our confidence, our voice, our deep bonds with each other. Psychiatrists we talked to encouraged turning to family or friends when you're struggling to express yourself. They are keen to help. I'm Dr. Sanjay Gupta, helping you live a better life.
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1: Alan Jackson is bringing his Silver Belly whiskey home to Nashville. The brand will open its first ever distillery and museum on the 25th. Fans can watch the whiskey go from barrel to bottle right on site, then sip a glass while walking through a full museum of Alan's memorabilia. Brad Paisley and Miranda Lambert have teamed up for a brand new duet called Someone Else's Arms. It's the latest release from Brad's ongoing Tacklebox project. And Dolly Parton is pouring a little extra ambition into your morning. She's launching her own coffee line, Cup of Ambition, inspired by her classic 9 to 5. It debuts later this month at her Tennessee and travel stop before rolling out nationwide later this year. Dolly says she starts every day with a head full of dreams, a notepad full of ideas, and a cup or two of coffee. That's your Country Nights Live news update. I'm Bev Rainey.
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His first radio single, House Again, already went to number one, and he is climbing up the charts fast with this one. It's Hudson Westbrook with Painted You Pretty. 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
0: Yeah, sure can. Where are you calling in from?
1: Wilmington, North Carolina.

0: Be her. Ella Langley going viral again with another powerful gospel message.
1: You are good enough today. The fact that you woke up this morning made you good enough for today. The fact that we have a God that loves us is why you are good enough today. You will always be good enough. You will always be good enough. And that's what I try to remind myself. I'm preaching to myself up here. That's what if I wake up and feel like, I don't know if I can do this today. Yes, I can. Yes, I can, because this is what I was put on this earth to do. And that's what I'm going to wake up and do. And I'm going to wake up with confidence and do it. And I'm going to be grateful that I've been given the opportunity to stand up here tonight in front of this crowd and sing the songs and get to do the thing that I've always wanted to do in this life.
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29: A better life with Dr. Sanjay Gupta.
30: If you're caring for an aging parent, you may feel quite often that you're alone in what you're doing. But you're not. Not by a long shot. According to a new report by the Pew Research Center, 10% of U.S. adults are caring for a parent over age 65. Millions more are caring for a spouse or partner 65 or older. Beyond the sheer numbers, this report, perhaps unsurprisingly, found a major difference in caregiver well-being between men and women. One psychologist we spoke to suggested thinking 5 years in the future and imagining where you are right now. Will you be glad you took something on, or regretful that you didn't? You also need to cut yourself some slack, he said, especially women. Don't try to shoulder all of the burden by yourself. You might need to ask for help before you burn out. You'll be so glad you did. I'm Dr. Sanjay Gupta, helping you live a better life.
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Dan and Shay just sang the national anthem at the World Cup, and not just me, everyone is saying it is just one of the best renditions they've ever heard. So, so good. Love this song, too. Brand new from them. It's called Say So.

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1: Hi, this is Willa, and I'm calling from Wildwood, Georgia. I would like to listen to Payne Brown.
0: Oh, I'm going to play you his latest. It's my fave right now. I play it on repeat, actually. Here's Woman, Country Nights Live.

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0: country and she knows it. Another hit from Luke Bryan right there. You know, he's got a few things to say about his 30 number one singles he's got.
1: You know, when you're so focused in the trenches of all this, it's days like this where it kind of, I guess, kind of your career flashes in front of your eyes. And I started thinking about 3 or 4 days ago about, obviously, at some point I'll have to do a speech tonight and start thinking everybody, and you start thinking about everybody you need to thank. And it's pretty surreal to think about all the people that have been involved in the mix to make all this happen.
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0: Did you know that almost half the vegetables and more than three quarters of the fruit that we eat in this country come from just one state, California? Yeah, it's true. And according to a new report by the Environmental Working Group, a health advocacy organization, a lot of this produce is tainted with PFAS, which are sometimes referred to as forever chemicals. Why? Well, the EPA says pesticides keep America's food supply safe, abundant, and affordable. And of course, these chemicals are used in every state, not just California. Now, if you are worried, though, about how much you're consuming, the best thing to do is to buy organic produce, if and when you can. Organic or not, you should rinse all fruits and vegetables under running water. Don't use any soap. And as one epidemiologist told us, use a brush on sturdier items like carrots, potatoes, and cucumbers. I'm Dr. Sanjay Gupta, helping you live a better life.
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0: Lauren Elena and Chase Matthew coming up with their new song, All My Exes, next. You know, Lauren Elena's got a rug that used to be a cow. Seriously.
1: This rug was a family cow. She meant a lot. My stepdad loved her. And when she passed away, he made a rug out of her. 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I was always obsessed with it. And he told my mom he wanted me to have it. So it's one of my favorite things in the whole house.
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16: Recent survey conducted by Common Sense Media found 1/3 of teenagers prefer AI companions over humans for serious conversations. There's a term for that. Social offloading. And experts we talked to warned that this habit could be stunting emotional growth, leaving an already isolated generation who came of age during the pandemic even less prepared for the messiness of human interaction. Sure, AI can help you polish whatever it is you're looking to say, but that's not very human, right? It's the messiness that makes our interactions with each other so real. It's also what makes them so validating, help us to develop our confidence, our voice, our deep bonds with each other. Psychiatrists we talked to encouraged turning to family or friends when you're struggling to express yourself. They are keen to help. I'm Dr. Sanjay Gupta, helping you live a better life.
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Kent's going to be coming on the show here in just a few weeks. He did some wrestling in Oklahoma. I love that. Such a big personality. He knows how to tell a story. Here he is with Coe Wetzel. It's Rocky Mountain Love. That's

on TV, on the Revlon commercials. She's got so much going on. Her album Cloud Nine just breaking records right now. She's selling out arenas. And she wrote this one for her niece, one of her favorites, to watch the audience sing back to her. It's Beautiful Things, Megan Maroney on Country Nights Live.

0: MacArthur, Hardy, Eric Church, Morgan Wallen, and Tim McGraw on Country Nights Live. We've got Riley Green up next, and, you know, there is a specific concert that really influenced his musical style.
1: One of the first big concerts I remember being at, thinking about myself as an artist, it was Eric Church concert in Biloxi. It was Justin Moore and Eric Church, and I was a big Justin Moore fan and Eric Church fan, too, and the concert was just really great, and it was a combination of the showmanship, but also the singing, and then also the songs. You know, and that was a big part of it in the sense of I never wanted to be one that was just lights and fireworks. I like to be able to take it down a notch and sit on a stool and play a song and it touched somebody in a different way. So I took a lot from that concert, especially.
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21: Eating a healthy diet is not only good for you physically, it can also keep your brain sharp as you age. According to a new study out of China, people who most closely followed the MIND diet slowed aging in key structures inside their brains by more than 2 years. The MIND diet is a combination of the Mediterranean diet, which we talk a lot about, and the DASH diet, which stands for Dietary Approaches to Stop Hypertension. All three of these diets are similar, but the MIND diet puts more of an emphasis on berries, beans, leafy green vegetables, fish, poultry, whole grains, olive oil, and nuts. You're not going to eat foods with a lot of saturated fat. We're talking cheese, butter, red meat, or anything fried. You really don't have to eat like this 100% of the time. That's the key. Just do the best that you can. I'm Dr. Sanjay Gupta, helping you live a better life.
22: After my injury, I lost my sense of purpose.
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Locash has got a busy 2026. They're out there scouting for new country artists, bringing them into the country scene. This one's from Bet the Farm. Love the album. Here's Wrong Hearts.

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His I'm the Problem album just became the best-selling album of 2026. Let's take it back for just a second. Just got a request for Morgan Wallen, Wasted on You. 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
16: A better life with Dr. Sanjay Gupta.
17: Heart disease is still the leading cause of death here in the United States and around the world. But what if there was something you could do earlier in life to reduce the odds of becoming a statistic? Well, here in the United States, tens of millions of adults already take a statin to lower their cholesterol. But new guidance put out by the American College of Cardiology and the American Heart Association now emphasize that treating high cholesterol sooner could significantly reduce a person's lifetime risk of heart attack or stroke. How early are we talking? in your 30s, believe it or not. Of course, you need to talk to your doctor about whether statins are right for you, but you should know that the evidence is really starting to stack up that shows the earlier you get a jump on reducing lifelong exposure to plaque-causing lipids and lipoproteins, the better the odds are going to be for you. Make sure you get your cholesterol checked. That's the first step. I'm Dr. Sanjay Gupta, helping you live a better life.
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1: As a species, we need to collectively decide, do we want to listen to robot music? Do we want art? And do we want our lives to be, completely integrated into these things, or do we want to be humans inspired by other humans? And at the end of the day, like, AI is, I ain't afraid of it at all. I feel like if people want to listen to robot music, they're going to listen to robot music. But it also, I think at a certain point, they're going to be like, man, I think I want to go back to the human stuff, because that's what we are.
0: Here's Gary.

Bailey Zimmerman's been rocking all his stage performances lately. I mean, just absolutely nailing it. And the fans, boy, they get pumped. That crowd goes wild. He's got a lot of energy on stage. Here's Chevy Silverado on Country Nights Live.

0: 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Wetzel talking a little about that song.
1: 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It came pretty damn easy, and now it's done what it did and kind of beyond me. It's wild. I don't think I've really sat back and kind of looked at it all the way that everything's going. Like I said before we started, you know, I could be pouring concrete.
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12: If you're caring for an aging parent, you may feel quite often that you're alone in what you're doing. But you're not. Not by a long shot. According to a new report by the Pew Research Center, 10% of U.S. adults are caring for a parent over age 65. Millions more are caring for a spouse or partner 65 or older. Beyond the sheer numbers, this report, perhaps unsurprisingly, found a major difference in caregiver well-being between men and women. One psychologist we spoke to suggested thinking 5 years in the future and imagining where you are right now. Will you be glad you took something on, or regretful that you didn't? You also need to cut yourself some slack, he said, especially women. Don't try to shoulder all of the burden by yourself. You might need to ask for help before you burn out. You'll be so glad you did. I'm Dr. Sanjay Gupta, helping you live a better life.
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Ella Langley just put out a cover of Shania Twain's You're Still the One. Absolutely nailed it. Even Shania thought so. I love that. Here's Be Her on Country Nights Live. She

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1: Alan Jackson is bringing his Silver Belly whiskey home to Nashville. The brand will open its first ever distillery and museum on the 25th. Fans can watch the whiskey go from barrel to bottle right on site, then sip a glass while walking through a full museum of Alan's memorabilia. Brad Paisley and Miranda Lambert have teamed up for a brand new duet called Someone Else's Arms. It's the latest release from Brad's ongoing Tacklebox project. And Dolly Parton is pouring a little extra ambition into your morning. She's launching her own coffee line, Cup of Ambition, inspired by her classic 9 to 5. It debuts later this month at her Tennessee and travel stop before rolling out nationwide later this year. Dolly says she starts every day with a head full of dreams, a notepad full of ideas, and a cup or two of coffee. That's your Country Nights Live news update. I'm Bev Rainey.
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13: Staying active every day will go a long way towards helping you live a happy, healthy, and pain-free life. And there's perhaps no movement more fundamental than walking. It reinforces the alignment, stability, and coordinated muscle activation that supports how your body moves, whether you're doing strenuous exercise or simply going about your daily life. This is according to Dana Santis, a strength and conditioning specialist. Even though you walk every day, Dana does say you can make small adjustments to immediately improve your walking mechanics. So, keep your rib cage stacked over your pelvis. 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I'm Dr. Sanjay Gupta, helping you live a better life.
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requests for this one from Luke Combs tonight. He's going to be heading over to Europe starting the 4th of July for that leg of his My Kind of Saturday Night tour. Here's Be By You.

0: I Can't Love You Anymore, Ella Langley with Morgan Wallen on that one. It's Country Nights Live with Luke Holmes by request up next. You know, he really wants to be the guy throwing the football to his kids.
1: My wife comes to almost every show. I enjoy her company, and, you know, she's liked being out there up to this point. And obviously that will probably change a little bit with the baby and stuff. Sure. But, you know, I would love to have them out as much as they want to be out, or as much as they can be out. You know, I think that's important. I don't want to be a dad that's not around, or the dad that you see on TV and go, oh, that's my dad. And that's where he is today, I guess, right. You know. Yeah. So I don't know. I mean, it's just some family's important to me. And I'd like to be the guy throwing the football to him.
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15: A better life with Dr. Sanjay Gupta.
16: Eating a healthy diet is not only good for you physically, it can also keep your brain sharp as you age. According to a new study out of China, people who most closely followed the MIND diet slowed aging in key structures inside their brains by more than 2 years. The MIND diet is a combination of the Mediterranean diet, which we talk a lot about, and the DASH diet, which stands for Dietary Approaches to Stop Hypertension. All three of these diets are similar, but the MIND diet puts more of an emphasis on berries, beans, leafy green vegetables, fish, poultry, whole grains, olive oil, and nuts. You're not going to eat foods with a lot of saturated fat. We're talking cheese, butter, red meat, or anything fried. You really don't have to eat like this 100% of the time. That's the key. Just do the best that you can. I'm Dr. Sanjay Gupta, helping you live a better life.
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Country Nights Live, it's Bev Rainey. Don't forget, we have got Chris Young on the show with us coming up this Friday. Right now, John Mayer's on this one with her. It's Lainey Wilson's latest, Phone Keys Wallet.

This is the correct statement. I think we all thought. My name's Justin. It's the Overnight Ride. We're about a week and a half removed from Morgan Wallen just dropping a little teaser of a new song with no context. And someone commented, when Morgan Wallen drops one of these little note snippets, just know you got a summer ripper on the way that you're going to inhale 1 zillion beers to. And he's right. And if new Florida Georgia Line comes out, do the same thing. Right now, Morgan, don't wait.

0: This is number one on my list, but like number seven on this official list. My name's Justin. This is the Overnight Ride. Father's Day quickly approaching. How are you? Like your dad. It's a jarring moment. I mean, I love my dad. It's a jarring moment, though, at one point. Just doing something, he went, wow. My dad does the same thing. I picked up this mannerism from him. Number one thing that people start doing, realizing they're just like their father, you start taking grilling very seriously. And that should not be an embarrassing thing. That should be celebrated. You want to make sure no one gets food poisoning. You want to make sure they're well fed. Number two is repair things instead of buying them new. Number three, get really into corny jokes. Number four, tell your kids to ask their mother. Number five, falling asleep on the couch with the game on. And number six, which I would put number one on my list, grunting when you get off the couch. Now, I would say I grunt more getting onto the couch than off the couch. The grunt and the dad noise when sitting down to relax really adds to the relaxation. I feel like I'm letting out all the negative emotions and negative feelings that I'm having. You sit down on the couch and you go, ugh. And I feel great. It's that little, ugh. It feels incredible. That's how you know your day is over. That's like our audible sign that the day is over. On the other list, the other parts of the list, mute commercials. Mow the lawn. Love to mow the lawn. Hate when people touch the thermostat and finish everyone else's plate at a restaurant. So when I go out to eat with my dad, it's like a competition there. You know, in the animal kingdom when father and son clash. We clash on who's going to finish mom's plate because she's never finishing.
1: 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You're on the Overnight Ride. 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

A big week for our buddy Shane Prophet. Not only is he getting his first arena shows under his belt with Luke Bryan, it looks like he's learning how to fly a plane to be efficient. Easier way to help him look for those turkeys he's stopping for on the side of the road while driving. Here's Long Live Country. Help.

Kane Brown in GQ talking about his recent health journey. Not a lot of cheat meals. Says he doesn't sneak out at night to get McDonald's, but if he did sneak out at night to get a cheat meal, it'll be Mexican food. Kane Brown, a woman on the overnight ride. Hey, it's not.

0: Co Wetzel, Hurts Like You on the Overnight Ride. Ella Langley, Miranda Lambert, they have a feud over a snake. They're writing together once again, which leads me to believe there'll be more songs between those two. After the success of Choosing Texas, they're writing and a snake was spotted. Ella tried to get up and catch it. Miranda walked outside with a shotgun. Miranda says, "We were at the farm, y'all. We were trying to out-redneck each other, is what we were doing." Ella says the snake did not get shot. She scared it off, and Miranda was mad at her for that. She was like, "Dang, I was right there." They were really trying to out-redneck each other. I wonder if that winds up in a song. Choosing Snakes or something like that. I'll workshop the title.
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Kenny Chesney back at the Sphere at the end of this week for the second residency of his. Wonder who's going to show up. Megan Maroney did last year. Who's coming this year? Maybe a new collaboration on the new album he's apparently working on. Here's Kenny. Carry on. She was.

Happy to report that from what I've seen, the fireworks budget for Post Malone's tour is even bigger than it was last time I saw this tour. My name's Justin. This is The Overnight Ride. Back out on a stadium tour. Fireworks show the entire time. I don't know how he's making money.

Zach John King wears bibs on stage and someone criticized them and he was like, dang, I should have worn shorts. Now I think he has to wear cutoff bibs on stage to really get back at that internet troll. Zach John King, get to drinking on the Overnight Ride. Now-

0: My name's Justin. This is The Overnight Ride. Who's this?
1: Jeff the Joke Guy.
0: Jeff checking in from Dallas, Texas. What do you got for us tonight?
1: So my friend Susan got new teeth, so now we call her Souvenirs. So experts say that your children will model the behavior they see. My question is, really? My kids have seen me fold laundry 1,000 times, and they don't fold laundry. This is Jeff the Joke Guy, signing off.
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6: Recent survey conducted by Common Sense Media found 1/3 of teenagers prefer AI companions over humans for serious conversations. There's a term for that. Social offloading. And experts we talked to warned that this habit could be stunting emotional growth, leaving an already isolated generation who came of age during the pandemic even less prepared for the messiness of human interaction. Sure, AI can help you polish whatever it is you're looking to say, but that's not very human, right? It's the messiness that makes our interactions with each other so real. It's also what makes them so validating, help us to develop our confidence, our voice, our deep bonds with each other. Psychiatrists we talked to encouraged turning to family or friends when you're struggling to express yourself. They are keen to help. I'm Dr. Sanjay Gupta, helping you live a better life.
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0: Ian Munsick, Love is Blind on the Overnight Ride. What are we adding to his resume? He's going to be a bar owner soon. Of course, he's a singer, songwriter, and artist. Has a jewelry line. And now has his own Western shirt line. And they are incredible. And he also says now you can stop asking him where he's getting them from. Because he's making them himself. Right now, Josh Ross and Hate How You Look.
1: It's

0: Justin Franiak. Thanks for working the graveyard shift and keeping America moving.
1: I ain't coming to your house.

Toy Story Mania. It is happening right now as Toy Story 5 is ready to go. And this one's from it. It's new from Taylor Swift. I knew it. I knew you on the overnight ride.

0: Hardy, Eric Church, Morgan Wallen, Tim McGraw, MacArthur on The Overnight Ride. I did get a little sneak peek of the merch coming for MacArthur Legacy. 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Portion of the proceeds from the merch will help farmers all across America. It's launching very, very soon.
1: 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The Overnight Ride. 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We'll be right back.
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Saw that it's National Fudge Day. I don't know if everybody has experienced this in their life, and I feel bad about it. The fudgery, where they sing as they make the fudge. I thought this was a well-known thing across America. Apparently only a couple people have experienced it. The food was good. The songs were even better.

Good morning, good evening, whatever time of day it is for you. Always happy that you are here. My name is Justin. This is The Overnight Ride. Yesterday morning in Nashville, woke up early because I had some things to do. It was cold outside. It's been 100 degrees here for what seems like forever. Cold in the morning, and now I miss football. I should miss other things. No, just football. Cold mornings, they equal football, and Buffalo Chicken Day. Wouldn't trade

0: cake
1: is a tricky thing. I'm Justin. It's the Overnight Ride. I feel like there is some life advice or metaphor in here. Because with cake, you never have the right amount of cake. You either have too much cake or you have too little cake. Over the weekend, celebrated my birthday alongside one of my friends here at the radio station. With our friends here at the radio station, we combine them into one. I put her in charge of the cake for the birthday. She happens to be a 49ers fan. I happen to be an Eagles fan. So the birthday cake was mermaid themed. And it said, happy birthday to the biggest 49er fan in the world, Justin. So they got me good there. They show up with the cake for the birthday party. And I go, I don't know if we're going to eat this whole thing. Slice up the entire cake. Left on the table is about 15 slices. So we start handing it out to random people we've met at the bar, the kitchen staff, the waiters and waitresses, because you don't want to carry the cake the rest of the night. I was like, wow, we got too much cake. But then I thought to myself, you know what? It's better than having too little cake, because then everybody remembers you for not having enough cake. But if you have too much cake, no one remembers that. Just the random people we've handed out to. I'm trying to find life advice or a nice metaphor in there. I don't know if I'll be able to articulate it, but maybe it is you can never have too much cake. We'll add that to my rules I live by.
2: Be right back.
3: Third shifters and those that avoid the sun. Thank you for being part of our family. The Overnight Ride will be right back.
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5: Recent survey conducted by Common Sense Media found one-third of teenagers prefer AI companions over humans for serious conversations. There's a term for that, social offloading. And experts we talked to warned that this habit could be stunting emotional growth, leaving an already isolated generation who came of age during the pandemic even less prepared for the messiness of human interaction. Sure, AI can help you polish whatever it is you're looking to say, but that's not very human, right? It's the messiness that makes our interactions with each other so real. It's also what makes them so validating, help us to develop our confidence, our voice, our deep bonds with each other. Psychiatrists we talked to encouraged turning to family or friends when you're struggling to express yourself. They are keen to help. I'm Dr. Sanjay Gupta, helping you live a better life.

0: say so.
1: Chris is a licensed therapist, and Joe? 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

Anytime I see a good fan sign at a show, I feel like I have to highlight it because they're kind of going by the wayside. Luke Bryan played New Mexico and Texas this past weekend. Someone had a sign. I got your autograph at 8. Now that I'm 16, all my friends say I can't get it again. Luke autographed it. You got to be creative. You just can't put, give me your autograph. Get a little poem in there. Here's Country and She Knows It. Dinner.

Dan Shea singing the national anthem for the World Cup just a couple days ago. It was so good. I feel like now we're going to start campaigning for them to sing it at the Super Bowl. Dan and Shay, say so on the Overnight Ride.

0: Charles Wesley Godwin, Luke Combs, Better That Way on The Overnight Ride. Luke surprising a third grade class up in Maine. Molly Dalton, she's a teacher at Carmel Elementary School. And during their writing time in her class, they listen to country music. Luke Combs seemed to be the favorite amongst all of the kids. So Luke sent him an album and a record player, and I believe a flag with him on it as well. The kids are now writing. They're excited that somebody famous has recognized them, and Luke putting some good out in the world.
1: 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We'll be right back.
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Kiss Quantwee.

maybe it's more in rock music, not so much country music. When you go to a show, there's a heavy guitar riff. You sing it while you're at the show. I think we got one in country music here. If you see Gavin Adcock, you could sing this. It's Wannabe on the Overnight Ride.

Megan Maroney, Beautiful Things on the Overnight Ride. She will be on the show soon. And I have met her dog, Boots, who's very suspicious of me. Little dogs are scared of big people. I did try and lay on the floor. It did not help.

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1: I think we need to normalize sending edible arrangements all of the time. My name's Justin. It's the Overnight Ride. It feels like we only get them when it's our birthday or when someone in your family passes away. My sister sent me an edible arrangement. I love them. I don't know what they put in the fruit, but they're delicious. And then they take the delicious fruit, and they dunk it in chocolate, make it super unhealthy, but make it very enjoyable. But we really only get them for those two reasons. We need to send them more often. People send flowers. Okay, edible arrangements. Delicious. Here's what I did with mine. I didn't want to waste it because the chocolate does flake off of the fruit. After I had finished the edible arrangement, because it didn't last more than 2 days, at the bottom of the box was all these chocolate flakes. So I took the chocolate flakes. I melted them in the microwave with some peanut butter, and then I put them over rice cakes, which was like still kind of continuing the healthy trend part of the edible arrangement. I think I was genius. I made the edible arrangement last longer. Just send them just because. Arbor Day, Labor Day, I don't know, any day. Start sending them out.
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Michelle Langley has welcomed a new dog into her crew. Her name is Jones. She went to check out a dog rescue to promote her, helping them with her foundation. Walked out with a dog, but helped save 1,500 beagles from animal testing. Crazy. 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

0: So who do Jordan Davis's kids love singing in their living room? 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Thomas Rhett, Jordan Davis, Ain't a Bad Life.
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0: That is new from Trey Pendley, Family Man on the Overnight Ride. 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Thursday, June 25th, 8 p.m. Central on ABC, Hulu the next day. Lara Spencer from Good Morning America alongside Riley Green. The hosts, they have confirmed who have made the television special. Bailey Zimmerman, Blake Shelton, Florida Georgia Line. You can see the reunion happen. Hardy, Jason Aldean, Jelly Roll, Jordan Davis, Russell Dickerson. If I list them all, we'll be here for 10 minutes. But if you miss CMA Fest here in Nashville, good news. June 25th on ABC. You can watch it, including the Florida Georgia Line reunion.
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Caroline Jones, You're It For Me, Honey, on The Overnight Ride. Now that Luke Combs has wrapped up the North American portion of his tour, I can't do shotgunning beer on stage predictions because I don't know what's going to go on over there. Maybe I can predict what beer he uses. See him shotgun a couple Guinnesses, which sounds horrifying, but if anybody can do it, it can be Luke Combs. Here's Me By You.

I am struggling. I will give you my struggles. My name's Justin. It's the Overnight Ride. I have four favorite teams. They are the Sixers, the Eagles, the Phillies, and the Flyers. I will wear no other team's gear, but there's an Ella Langley Atlanta Braves hat that I think I could get away with wearing. I support Ella, not the Braves. Sorry to my friends listening in Atlanta.

0: 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They actually hire people for these things.
1: My name's Justin. This is the Overnight Ride. Every once in a while, there's always that trending news story, and then everybody on the radio talks about it.
2: This company's hiring you to eat cereal for a year, and they'll give you $1 billion. I always think it's a scam. The scam alert in my head goes off. It's like their chief cereal officer or their chief nugget operator. They actually hired somebody for this job at Wendy's. I guess they're hiring a chief tasting officer. Her name's Amber Luster. She's getting $100,000 to promote the restaurant, give opinions on current and new food items. She says a lifelong fan of the Baconator combo. Sorry, son of Baconator combo with nuggets, honey mustard, and a Frosty. I'm thrilled to dive into my new role with this iconic brand. I think she posted that on her LinkedIn. The most professional website out there. Big nugget fan. Can't wait to start my job. I thought we were always getting scammed. I thought it was like, you know, you just put your email in there and then they send you weird stuff. No, this is a real job. I'm going to apply next time. Do you think I could do this? I could eat nuggets during the day and then talk about the nuggets on the air later, late night. This might work out perfectly for me. I'm not leaving here. I'm just saying my side hustle is Baconator guy.
3: 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The Overnight Ride will be right back.
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Buffy.

Lainey Wilson enjoying some time off, still putting out new music, which we got right here. I did see in her What We're Doing Lately post, there was an accordion. I would love some accordion on the Lainey Wilson song. I think it would work. Do now from Lainey. Phone, keys, wallet.

0: Megan Maroney, Medicine on the Overnight Ride. 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I need to ask her one question. What's her Texas Roadhouse order? Because I went there on my birthday. They made me sit on the saddle. And when I got on the saddle, 6 months later came on. 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

Advice from Luke Bryan before George Burrage walked out with him at CMA Fest in front of 70,000 people. He said, don't let this freak you out. Don't go out there and get weird. Here's Luke. Country and she knows it.

Corey Kent will be on the show very, very soon. He told me there's another collaboration on his brand new album due out in September. Did not tell me who it was. It's secret. I have some inklings, but I don't want to say anything that's wrong. So we'll play the other collab. Corey Kent, Coe Wetzel, and Rocky Mountain Low.

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1: This woman on TikTok is just laying into people that back in a parking spot. It's mainly guys.
2: Yeah, I was just saying, is it people? No, it's someone specific.
1: You got to check this out.
3: Okay, I got a question for the men, and I recognize that those are famous last words, but here goes nothing. What is it with you guys in backing into parking spots? Why is a man always backing into a parking spot? Is there an advantage to it that I'm missing? Because in my mind, it all pans out to be the same in the end, right? Either you gotta back in, you gotta back out. Why are we doing it first? Huh? Feels performative. Feels theatrical. Your dedication to showing everyone how good you are at backing that thing up, you know? But I'm just curious.
1: I looked at you while this woman was speaking, and your blood is boiling. Why? What did she say that's so wrong and not true?
2: Okay, my whole thing is, I judge people based on whether or not they back up into a parking stall. Oh. I think that is, like, the most pretentious thing a person could do. Like, you want to offend me, back up into a parking stall.
1: Right.
2: Especially if you can't do it well. Because if it takes you longer to back in to a parking stall than it does to park... I judge you even harshly for that, because it's like, you couldn't even do it the right way.
1: So, my husband backs in, and there's a reason he does, but he can back in like a second. I'm like getting nervous, because I'm like, I think you're going to hit that car, and he's not. But in my mind, he's hitting the car. He does it, but he backs in, and there's a reason, and I think most of the time, it's because... you know, putting something in his truck, or he has something in the truck, he doesn't want someone to get it out, or you know what I mean? There's always a reason. However... he can do it in a second.
2: See, that's an actual skill, but if it takes you like 5 turns to back up into
1: that's
2: a stall,
1: me. That's me.
2: At that point, what are you trying to do? And this whole thing about, well, it's a faster exit. Really, though? If you took the amount of time it took you to get in and out of your car,
1: right.
2: It would average about the same because you took, I don't know, an extra 10 minutes trying to back in.
1: What I love is people who get big old cars and they try to back it in and they can't. Now, that would be me. Being fair, that would be me. That's why, you know what I do? I park far away. I don't mind getting extra steps in. I don't want to have to deal with people or hitting them or whatever, so I just park out yonder.
2: And then, see, that makes sense. See, you know what works for you. But the people that are like, it's an easy getaway. What exactly are you running away from, huh? I'm just curious.
1: We got things to do, Joe.
2: Oh, yeah, sure. Mm-hmm.
1: It's Chris and Joe on 93.7 Kiss Country.
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1: Oh, no.
0: You need to check your honey.
1: What do you mean by check your honey?
0: Okay.
1: So I think that means something different to some people.
0: Your honey, like the bear.
1: Oh, okay, yeah, like the stuff you maybe put in tea.
0: Right.
1: Okay, yeah,
0: that
1: makes sense.
0: Toast or whatever. Yeah. Well, a bunch of honey got recalled because the FDA found an ingredient that is meant to treat, I don't even know if I could say it. It's loaded with Cialis.
1: You know, it's for men's.
0: The V-pill.
1: Yeah, it's the healthy one.
0: For
1: to keep you strong. Yes,
0: you could say that,
1: yeah.
0: Yes.
1: Mm-hmm.
0: So, I find it interesting. You're giggling like awkwardly. Are you sweaty?
1: I'm giggling because I'm just picturing this time of year is cold and flu season, is it not?
0: Yeah.
1: What is something, it's a remedy that most people have. You want a hot tea with some honey, right?
0: Yeah.
1: Coat that throat.
0: Yes. Wow.
1: You're sitting on the couch feeling miserable and also feeling really amazing all at the same time. And the worst part is you probably can't even act on it because you don't feel well. So how does one treat this? This just seems like a cruel joke.
0: Well, apparently this brand marketed it as a way to boost energy. Sure was boosting some sort of energy.
1: It's boosting something for sure, yeah. Let's just hope it doesn't last longer than 4 hours.
0: All I can think of is a hot tate. Is that what it's called?
1: Yes, I know what you're talking about, but... You're going to be feeling hot afterwards for sure.
0: Okay, we need to move on. It's Crimson Joe with 93.7 Kiss Country.
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0: I find this interesting, and I'm going to say it, but I think this study is wrong. It's Chris and Joe at 937 Kiss Country.
1: What are you talking about?
0: Okay, so there is a study. The average couple has a bedtime gap of probably 80 minutes, right?
1: Interesting. I guess that makes sense if you have different schedules. Like, yeah, you and your husband have different schedules, obviously.
0: Totally different schedules. So I go to bed earlier. Mm-hmm. I mean, there are sometimes I stay up later than I should, but I also get up earlier, mm-hmm. right? And there's a lot of couples that go through that. And they say, according to the new report, the average couple, the bedtime gap is about, you know, 80 minutes, which is an hour and 20 minutes. Or someone said roughly two episodes of your favorite show, right?
1: See how that works, all right.
0: I think for some, that extra me time is good for unwinding. Or if you're the early bird, it's good because you get your...
1: You get some rest. You get to actually get to sleep before someone tries to crawl into bed and wake
0: exactly,
1: you up.
0: Exactly, yeah, yeah. Exactly. Now, they're saying couples that have a closer time mm-hmm. frame of going to bed are happier. Like, if you're both early birds, you're happier than... Or if you're both night owls, you're happier than one of each. I think they're wrong.
1: Why is that?
0: I am an early riser. I'm an early bird. My husband, I would say, is more of a night owl. He's forced to be an early riser because of me, kind of, right? Okay. But it works out great because I'm the one that wakes up like I was shot out of a cannon, ready to conquer the world, clean everything, bring coffee to him, make breakfast, this and that. At night, not so much, but then he's good at that stuff. Do you see what I'm saying?
1: Oh, so you find balance. My whole thing either way is, you know how I feel? I don't want anyone in my bed, any cold, crusty feet. I know they say that, like, you know.
0: Who had cold, crusty feet in your life? Then?
1: I'm just saying, you never like rolled over and touched somebody's feet in the middle of the night and then had them be cold or uncomfortable? Like, oh. Gross. No. It's I don't like touching people in my sleep. It's weird. And I know, like, there's happy endorphins. What is it? Oxytocin. When you're, like, with your partner and it's supposed to make you feel better.
0: Right.
1: But I'm happier by myself. I'm not going to lie. There's not enough happy endorphins in the world to make me want to touch someone's cold, crusty feet.
0: Oh, my gosh. I got to find, like, some sort of doll that has cold, crusty feet. Just to play a prank on you.
1: No. It's going to wear long socks. Everyone must wear socks around me.
0: Oh, my gosh. It's Chris and Joe on 937 Kiss Country.
2: What brings you in?
3: Ooh, I've got a little rash on my shoulder. You?
2: Car accident.
3: Yeah, you don't look so good. Oh my, a little help over here?
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0: I can tell you, I am so glad I'm back home. I mean, this weather, I welcome it.
1: Wait, what are you talking about?
0: Where I was, it was like on the sun, Joe.
1: You're going to explain what you're talking about next. It's Chris and Joe on 93.7 Kiss Country. I threw

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1: Over the weekend, I went to Arizona.
2: Oh, fun.
1: Yes. Yes, it was fun, except for, I don't know, the 10-hour drive and the driving on the sun is what it felt like.
2: Oh, no. What are you talking about?
1: There was a baseball tournament. I drove my son. I'm like, I got this. I've done this a million times. Yes, but I forget. My rule is I don't go to Arizona between May and September because it is so hot. So you and I were texting each other back and forth. You were at Onikar.
2: Mm-hmm.
1: What was the temperature?
2: I think it was 101 by the time I left, and I was dripping sweat and sticky and gross.
1: Yes. At that same moment, I was at a baseball game with no shade other than my umbrella, right? And it was 107 degrees, and I told you, I go, I look awful. I look like a hot mess. I'm just covered in sweat.
2: And I'm over here complaining. I'm like, well, it's hot here. How hot is it there? And what'd you say? It was like 107?
1: 107! It's like, and my mom's like, oh, this is easy. Like, because, you know, it gets like 115 there.
2: Oh, it's cool today.
1: Yeah, it's a cool day. And I was miserable. I was so miserable, Joe. I think if anyone was listening around me, they were like, who is this awful lady? Because I was complaining about everything. I could not, you know, it's when it's so hot and you just can't get comfortable, like nothing's working. And thank God I brought my own snacks because at least I had that. But when I left, I was just done. I like had to take a nap. I come back here and yesterday I'm like, this is wonderful weather. It doesn't even feel hot. So maybe that's the good thing about it is now this weather feels like, it's a piece of cake. It's spring.
2: Isn't that weird this time of year, especially here? It's like, as long as it's like under 105, it's not so bad.
1: Yeah, it's not so bad. Coming up, your chance to win tickets to the Toyota Save Mart 350 NASCAR Cup Series race at Sonoma Raceway.
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3: Well, good morning. We're off to a pretty easy start right now. 99 southbound at Clinton. Lots of cars on the camera, but everything's moving along just fine. So 99 is doing well in both directions for that matter. So is 41. 168, 180, all moving along. And 152 over Chaco Pass. A great drive to the Bay Area this morning. I'm Greg Lane. That's traffic.
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1: Don't you feel like sometimes moms just, you know, being around your mom just makes everything better?
2: It depends. Have you been around my mom lately?
1: I told you I was in Arizona, and it was really nice because I got to see my mom. Mm-hmm. I got to go visit my dad. And when I went into the guest room, there was this nice little card from my mom.
2: Aww.
1: And a little gift.
2: Oh, how sweet.
1: And it was body butter. And she's like, your skin may need this. Because I'm in Arizona. You know how hot it is. And I was like, oh, how thoughtful.
2: See, your mom's so sweet. My mom would have done the same thing, but it also would have been like, yeah, but you dry. Take this. You need this.
1: Take this and use it. But it's so funny when, like, you're around your parents. Like, you get to see your parents because they live here, mm-hmm. right? So I only get to, I mean, I talk to my mom, like, 3 times a day. But I only get to see her, you know, a couple times a year. So it's funny when you're back in your or their house, and then it's like, well, who's in charge here? Am I in charge, or is it my mom's in charge? You know what I mean? And you know me, I kind of just take over.
2: Yeah, yeah, yeah.
1: So I was like trying to do stuff, and I'm like, oh, wait, this isn't my house. I'm sorry.
2: Yeah, awkward.
1: Yeah. Yeah. What would you like to do? But my mom is always like, you know what? My house is your house, which I think your parents are kind of the same.
2: Yeah, until they kick me out and be like, you can't come grocery shopping here anymore.
1: Coming up, your chance to win tickets to the Toyota Save Mart 350 NASCAR Cup Series race.
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3: Good morning. Right now, Henry Miller Road at 165 near Los Banos got a hit-and-run non-injury accident. Also, our freeways right now up the speed limit, moving along 41, 168, 180, 99, all of them. No accidents to report, and everyone's up to the speed limit. I'm Greg Lane. That's traffic.
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0: text early this morning from our boss, and I have a question for you, because I was like, wait a second, what is going on?
1: Oh, yeah, there's, I wouldn't say drama, a little stress. There's some stuff going on.
0: Yes! But I had no clue. Why am I the last to know, Joe?
1: I mean, you go out gallivanting. I can't talk to you about everything. We'll get into it next. It's Chris and Joe on 93.7 Kiss Country.

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1: We got a text early this morning from our boss asking how your tooth's doing. And I'm like, wait, what's wrong with Joe's tooth? What happened?
2: So yesterday, I don't know what happened, but I woke up in like the worst pain.
1: Really?
2: So I'm somebody that, you know, has high pain tolerance. I had braces. I'm used to like certain teeth pain, but this one was on a whole other level.
1: Really?
2: So I was convinced that I'm like, well, I kind of knew that I may need to get a new filling in one of my teeth.
1: Yeah.
2: So like maybe that's what it is. It's just time. I've waited too long. That's probably what it is, right? So I go to the dentist yesterday. They were able to squeeze me and everything's good, right? And I'm thinking, okay, it's going to be a quick, like, patch and go type of thing, right? Like, what could this possibly be, right?
1: Right.
2: You wonder what I found out yesterday?
1: What?
2: I'm a teeth grinder.
1: No.
2: Severe teeth grinder.
1: No way. You're going to have to wear one of those guards at night.
2: Thanks for rubbing it in, Chris. Yes, I do have to wear a teeth guard or a tooth guard now. Like, so yeah, I've never played sports in my life. Never really had a mouth guard. Now all of a sudden, like, they're telling me that that's what I need.
1: Just for sleep.
2: Just for sleep.
1: Wow.
2: And they're like, are you stressed out? I'm like, no, everything's great. And I'm like, yeah, but tell me a little about this. Tell me about that. I'm like, okay, then maybe in theory I am stressed out.
1: Yeah, exactly. Your teeth are showing it. Don't lie. Oh my gosh, that's crazy. I had that happen like a year ago. They said the same thing and I have to wear a mouth guard. I wore it for 2 days. That's it. So what is the solution? You have to wear that at night and that should help, right?
2: Yeah, no, instantly helped. Got one last night and it made a huge difference. I just don't want to admit to being that guy that needs a mouth guard to go to sleep, right?
1: Yeah.
2: Like, I'm cool and young. I don't need anything. Like, I can just pass out anywhere, no?
1: Yes.
2: Like,
1: and now you have to wear, sorry, I can't pass out yet. I need my...
2: I'm living with my mouth guard, right? Like,
1: oh my gosh, now does your tooth feel better?
2: A lot better, yeah.
1: So it was just the grinding
2: it was
1: due
2: just
1: to
2: the
1: stress.
2: Grinding.
1: Wonder where that came from.
2: I don't know where that came from either, but maybe it has to do with the fact that I'm supposed to be going out of town in like a week. I don't know.
1: I'm sure it is. You will be fine. I'll pack you snacks.
2: Awesome.
1: Coming up, your chance to win tickets to the Toyota Save Mart 350 NASCAR Cup Series race.
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3: Well, good morning. Got a problem right now in Hanford with a fire. State Route 43 is Houston Avenue. And they're, at this particular point in time, emergency personnel are on the scene there right now. But if you see all the smoke, that's what it is. Also, in Fresno, Elwood Road at Wildcat, they said there's debris in the roadway. Yeah, it's a tree that is down. That's big debris. And I got to figure out how to get that taken care of. On State Route 198 at Wortham Creek, there is some construction going on there that is delaying traffic still. Freeways are moving along pretty well right now. We have no major delays whatsoever on 99 and 41, 180, 168. They're all moving along. No instances, no problems. I'm Greg Lane. That is traffic.
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0: country kindness, one man proves one man's treasure is another man's, or one man's trash is another man's treasure.
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0: Sanitation workers in Milwaukee rescued a starving dog that was buried inside a garbage bin during their route.
2: No.
0: They rescued the scared dog. I mean, imagine the dog's starving, scared, and took him to a shelter for care. And the supervisor who helped rescue him later adopted him and named him PJ.
2: Aww.
0: Now PJ has a permanent home with a loving owner. Here's the supervisor, Alex, talking about the experience and why he named the dog PJ.
3: First time I pull him out of the garbage can, let me pick him up. We can tell he's getting stronger, too. Well, obviously, when he came to us, he was pretty scrawny. Since he was starving, I had peanut butter and jelly sandwiches. So I gave him two of my peanut butter and jelly sandwiches. He ate those. He didn't even chew. He just inhaled. He did poop in the truck, which I thought was kind of funny. And so a dog who can persist and can still trust people, and he hasn't met a single person he doesn't want pets from, just made me feel like that was kind of the one.
0: I love that. So he likes peanut butter and jelly. That's why they named him PJ.
4: And they really had to, you know, do him dirty like that, put him on blast about going to the bathroom in the truck.
0: Oh, Joe. Oh, my gosh.
4: Kiss Country Kindness is sponsored by Jeff Knit. 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
1: Chris has family in Dinuba and spent summers here in the valley as a kid. 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
5: 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Henry Miller Road at 165 in Los Banos. Hit and run, non-injury accident, 41. 180 and 99 are all up to the speed limit and moving along without any problems. I'm Greg Lane. That's traffic.
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0: Tell you what, this was a shock. This is shocking news. Jelly Roll filed for divorce from Bunny XO.
2: What?
0: And this wasn't yesterday, by the way. This was May 18th. After almost 10 years of marriage, a source says it's a mutual decision between the two of them and a private family matter. They got married in August of 2016.
2: Man, I feel like a little devastated. Like, I was definitely rooting for them.
0: Yes, I like them together. How do we make it work?
2: You're the therapist in the room.
0: Exactly. And I would tell them the grass is not greener. I bet you're loving this. Just when you thought all the drama with Top Model is over, oh no. Tyra Banks sues Netflix for defamation over Top Model docuseries. You know, the lawsuit claims that producers used roughly 16 minutes of Tyra's 3.5-hour interview to pre-send a false narrative, you know, from the content. So basically, it was like they took all this content and mixed it wrongly, like took out all the bad parts. What are you looking at?
2: I'm laughing at this because I'm like, isn't that funny that somebody who made their career editing people's lives and picking and choosing how they wanted the story to be portrayed kind of had that happen to her? And again, I'm not blaming Tyra.
0: Yeah.
2: But I'm also at the same time like, you kind of made your own bed, sister.
0: Well, it's kind of karma.
2: Is it? Ooh, yeah.
0: Maybe. Brett Eldridge is married. He's a married man. Like, when did this happen?
2: What?
0: He shared the news with two photos of his mysterious bride, along with a snippet of an unreleased song. Listen to this.

0: that's kind of crazy. Like, where does she come from?
1: Exactly, right? Again, he didn't show her off. Like, yes, we see a picture of a bride.
0: Right.
1: Is she going to be cool with that? Does she like being his secret lover?
0: I don't know. I'm just shocked. I'm like, I looked back on his Instagram. I'm like, were you dating someone that we didn't know about? Not that we need to know, but I kind of feel like we need to know.
1: It seems a little odd how we went from, you know, America's Most Eligible Bachelor to like, yeah. I know her. I'm settled down. I found my person.
0: But you can't see her.
1: Yeah, that's odd. Is she going to be cool with that? Like, at some point, it's like, all I know is, y'alls are crazy.
0: What do you mean?
1: I've never met a woman that was like, don't tell anyone that we're in a relationship.
0: Oh, yeah.
1: Usually, if we're doing that, that's because there's a reason. Congrats to him. Whatever.
0: Yes, congrats.
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3: Good morning. This report is brought to you by the all-new North Fork Mono Casino, opening up this fall. Right now, a problem in the South Valley. North Elm at Wright, we have a problem with some debris in the roadway. Also in Los Banos, Henry Miller Road and State Route 165, hit-and-run non-injury accident working in that area. All in all, our freeways are, for the most part, up to the speed limit. We got a little bit of a delay right now, but very little, on westbound 180 heading into southbound 41. And also westbound 180 heading into 99. The on-ramps have the backup, but everything else is moving along. Once you get to 99 and to 41, things seem to move along just fine. I'm Greg Lame. That's traffic.
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9: Good morning. This report brought to you by the all-new North Fork Mono Casino opening this fall. We have a little bit of slowdown right now, westbound 180 into southbound 41, but all in all, 180 coming off of 168 up to the speed limit, so that's good. The rest of 41 is up to the speed limit, 99 right now. Little bit of slowdown at 180, but it's just a bunch of cars, but it's not stop-and-go traffic, so all in all, things are still looking great out there. I'm Greg Lane. That's traffic.
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3: What is Grown Up?
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3: Nice. 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
2: Yep, we'll be at the Sonoma Raceway on June 28th. 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
9: Hello and good morning, boy. Traffic is starting to get a little bit backed up, but still, for the most part, it's doing great. The only exception is westbound 188 to both north and southbound 41. We're starting to get some delays there. Further up 41 in Madera Avenue 12, got some backup on southbound 41. But the interesting thing is right now is that all through Fresno, from Herndon all the way down to 180 on 99, both directions, lots of cars. But they're moving along just fine. I'm Greg Lane. That is traffic.
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1: There is a mom who is going viral on TikTok, and I feel like I can totally relate to this as a parent. 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
2: Never once in the last 8 months, 9 months, I don't know how long do the kids go to school for, never once did my daughter wake up on her own accord and get dressed and just like be ready for the morning. Never one single time. I have been dressing a dead corpse. Not one single time. I was dressing a dead body every morning. And what time did she wake up on the first day of summer, huh? Might you ask? Before our alarm used to go off. Before. She didn't even sleep in. She was so excited to watch Netflix and find some M&Ms. These kids are trying to kill me.
1: Yeah, I've been there. Not so much now because I have teenagers, so All they do is sleep, right? But when they're little, they couldn't wait to get up. And you're like, hold on, which for me, I'm already up, right? We get up early, but on the weekends, no thank you.
3: Yeah, see, I always did that thing, especially when I was, you know, a teenager, would do the whole, my parents would be like, oh, you got up so early. I'm like, yeah, totally got up early. Never went to bed.
1: Oh, yeah, I have one of those too. 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
4: Good morning. Jersey Avenue at 15th. This is in Hanford. Got a report of an accident there. Also, we have a report of another injury accident, and this one is in the town of Kerman. Emergency personnel are on the scene of this injury accident. Northbound 41 at Friant on the on-ramp, we got a report of a crash. And westbound 180 at 99, report of a fire there. I'm Greg Lane. That's traffic.
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1: What funny or weird white lies have you told your children?
2: Oh, wow.
1: This mom tells her daughter that they will turn into mannequins if they run away. Listen to this.
3: So you guys know how I always tell you that you need to stay with me in the store and no running away? You know why? You see what those are?
4: Yeah.
3: Those mannequins? You see that mannequin right there, Lainey?
4: Yeah.
3: That was a kid that ran away from their mom, and now they're stuck in the store forever, and they turn into mannequins.
4: What?
3: Yep.
4: And those kids? And those kids?
3: Do you want to become a mannequin and be stuck at Walmart forever?
4: His shoe fell off. And that guy?
3: Yeah.
4: And that guy?
3: He ran away from his life.
1: I love the fact that the kid notices the shoe fell off the mannequin.
2: Well, there must be something wrong if the mannequin's missing a shoe, right?
1: Right. Well, so this TikTok mom, Ashley, came up with the rather unique mom lie to ensure that her daughters didn't run away while they were shopping at Walmart.
2: That is scary now that you think about that, because there's mannequins everywhere. So it's like, how did these get here? What happened?
1: They were bad kids, Joe. They ran away from their mom. For me, when my boys were little, I feel like one of them would be very like, I'm doing whatever I need to not become a mannequin. And the other one would be like, hey, that'd be kind of cool to become a mannequin. And try it.
2: Then I'd have to walk around the store.
1: Yeah, exactly. So we want to know, what funny or weird white lies have you told your children?
2: Yes, share your stories. It's Chris and Joe on 93.7 Kiss Country.
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5: 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Traffic is backing up right now on westbound 180. In fact, it's affecting 168. It starts slowing down on 168 at McKinley heading into westbound 180, and this has become a parking lot, and it's also affecting north and southbound 99. And this is just the last few minutes, so things change quickly. 99 still doing well, a little slow down from Shields to Olive. And I'm Greg Lane. That's traffic.
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1: What funny or weird white lies have you told your children? You know, there was the mom who was basically telling her daughters, hey, you run off. See these mannequins here? These are kids who didn't listen to their mom and ran off. So you're going to be stuck.
2: Stuck in the store. Yeah, I can't have that happen,
1: no.
2: Right? Hey, Leah, what's your story?
3: All right, I got a good mom lie for you.
1: Yes, we want to hear it.
3: Car doesn't work if your seatbelt isn't on.
2: Oh, wow. Okay, that's a good one.
1: Well, how did that work?
3: My son, when he was younger, would try to undo his seatbelt as we were rolling down the road. And I told him, the car just stopped. And he buckled up, and that was that. It stuck with him until he was about 12.
1: How did they finally figure it out?
3: It took him some time, but him and his buddy were like, I bet he'll still run. And then they unhooked their seatbelts, and sure enough, I didn't catch him that time. And that's what he learned.
1: Oh,
2: wow. No. But it worked for a while.
1: Yeah, it worked for a while. And at that point, you could just say you're grounded.
2: Exactly, right?
1: So we want to hear from you. What is the lie that you told your kids?
2: Especially when you want them to behave.
1: Exactly.
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0: Need a pep talk before you head into work? 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By the way, you have great posture and enunciate well. Just saying.
4: Well, good morning. Got some problems going on at Kerman right now. There's an injury accident at North Golden Ride at East Belmont. Emergency personnel are there in Hanford, Jersey Avenue at 15th. Another injury accident. And we've got our freeways backing up right now on 180. It's improved over the last 10 minutes or so, but we still have some backup, and it's affecting north and southbound 41 as well. A little slowdown on southbound 99 between Olive and Belmont, but overall, 99 is looking really good right now. I'm Greg Lane. That's traffic.
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1: What funny or weird white lies have you told your children?
2: There was that one mom who told her kids that if you don't behave in the store, you see these mannequins, you're going to turn to one of those, you're going to be stuck here. So listen to mom.
1: Rhonda, what funny or weird white lie did you tell your kids?
3: When our kids were younger, we had four of them. And we would sometimes go out at night and they would see the McDonald's sign lit up and they would want us to stop at McDonald's. So we would tell them that when the sign was lit up, that meant that they were closed.
1: Wow.
2: Closed, really?
3: Yep. I was like, well, when their light's on like that, that means they're closed. We can't get any Happy Meals, so you're going to have to wait till tomorrow.
1: Were your kids, like, big McDonald's fans?
3: It's just, you know, McDonald's, you know. Kids are always wanting chicken nuggets. I just didn't feel like it.
1: I get that.
2: What do you mean kids? Now I want chicken nuggets.
1: Yeah, Joe always wants chicken nuggets. But you know what? My kids are like that. Like McDonald's, they could eat that three times a day.
2: I did that in my 20s, and then my waistline eventually caught up to me.
1: Oh, my gosh. So what funny or weird white lies have you told your children?
2: We want to hear from you. It's Chris and Joe on 93.7 Kiss Country.
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4: Good morning. Still working on a problem in Kerman, and this is Goldenrod Avenue at West Belmont. Got an injury accident there. Hanford, Jersey at 15th. Another injury accident. Emergency personnel are on the scene at both those accidents, so hopefully we can get the roadways cleared up again. 99 all the way through Fresno is really doing well right now. There are no delays to speak of on north or southbound 99. And westbound 180 has really improved. And all of the backup on 41 north and south has also improved a great deal. So we're in great shape on the roads right now. I'm Greg Lane. That's traffic.
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1: What is a funny or weird white lie that you've told your kids?
2: Hi, Kiss Country, who's this?
3: This is Cy.
1: Hi, Cy. So what is something funny or weird, like a white lie that you told your kids?
3: Okay, it wasn't me. It was what my grandfather said. He said that his mom had told him when he was little that dragonflies were called cuss bugs, and that if they said a cuss word, it was like a flying sewing needle, and it would sew their mouth shut, so he didn't cuss when he was younger.
1: Oh, my gosh.
2: That's actually terrifying. How has no one made a movie about that?
3: It is. I heard you guys talking about stuff, and I was like, you know what? This is actually a good story. So,
1: and we appreciate you sharing that. Joe's going to have nightmares now. For a
2: while. I am, yeah. I'm going to watch what I say from here on out.
1: No cussing for you. Kenny Chesney is headed back to the legendary Sphere in Las Vegas, and you could be there for this once-in-a-lifetime show.
2: Got
1: to
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1: Good luck.
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4: 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Right now, we are looking at a much improved freeway situation, with the exception of westbound 180 going into northbound 41. A little delayed there, but 99 in both directions is going along, moving just fine. And other than at the 180, 41 in both directions move along as well. 168, it is clear all the way through Clovis. So if you're on any of these freeways right now, it's a much better commute. I'm Greg Lane. That's traffic.
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1: Yes, VIP coming to the Save Mart Center. 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
0: Everything right there. 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
1: Yeah, big debate online. 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
1: Wow, this is crazy. But if you think about it, I get it. Jamie Lee Curtis and Mariska Hargitay argue over how to pronounce Los Angeles.
2: You explained to me that you had come back to Los Angeles, that you had gone through...
3: You just said Los Angeles.
2: Okay, we had this argument.
3: And she says Los Angeles.
2: Okay, but what do you call it? Los Feliz.
3: Yes, but we're not talking about Los Feliz.
2: You don't
3: Feliz.
2: Say Las Feliz.
3: You don't say Los Angeles. Unless
2: you say Los Angeles.
3: You don't. And if I had like a jury here, everyone would vote for me. Go ahead.
2: Hey, who
3: this
2: says
3: is so
2: Los
3: annoying.
2: Feliz?
3: But from now on, I'm going to say...
2: Okay, so you probably live there. Do you live there
3: you
2: in Los Feliz?
3: Do you say Los Angeles?
2: So you say Los Angeles?
3: Nobody says that.
2: Okay, well... Anyway.
3: Guys, please, God, let's move on.
2: I know. It's okay. You can laugh.
1: That escalated really quick. Like, I've never seen people get so mad over a pronunciation.
4: No, I had to think about that, right? But, I mean, it's weird because here in California, we say a lot of things that are kind of inappropriate as far as, like, the pronunciation.
1: Correct. Yes.
4: It's Sacramento.
1: Right.
4: Instead of Sacramento. Like, that's how everyone kind of says it. You know what I mean?
1: Right.
4: So, like... I guess it's not that big of a deal, but now I'm sitting, I'm like, how would I say that in a conversation?
1: Well, do either of them even live there? Do you know what I mean? Like, Jamie Lee Curtis, if you live there, you know everyone's saying Los Angeles.
4: Can't we just call it L.A.? Like, why did this guy eat it so quickly?
1: Yes, I was so uncomfortable. I'm like, I like you both. Now don't ruin that. Yeah, we should just call it L.A. I mean, as someone who never pronounces things right, it's L.A. to me.
4: I just didn't realize that it has been spelled L-O-S this entire time. I was today years old.
1: Yes. Oh, my gosh. It's Chris and Joe on 93.7 Kiss Country.
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16: Staying active every day will go a long way towards helping you live a happy, healthy, and pain-free life. And there's perhaps no movement more fundamental than walking. It reinforces the alignment, stability, and coordinated muscle activation that supports how your body moves, whether you're doing strenuous exercise or simply going about your daily life. This is according to Dana Santis, a strength and conditioning specialist. Even though you walk every day, Dana does say you can make small adjustments to immediately improve your walking mechanics. So, keep your rib cage stacked over your pelvis. Avoid leaning over or arching your lower back. Allow your arms to swing naturally in coordination with your legs. Keep your gaze forward, your jaw relaxed, and then just breathe in through your nose and out through your mouth. I'm Dr. Sanjay Gupta, helping you live a better life.
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0: I am really sad, I guess disappointed, all sorts of things, because I thought I was going to be rewarded for my patriotism.
1: I mean, what do you mean? Why?
0: It is something that I thought someone saw and they're like, you know what? You're proud to be an American.
1: Okay, I'm so confused right now. I'm glad that you're proud, but I don't even know why. We'll get into it next. Chris and Joe on Kiss.

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1: I am going to tell you something that is going to make me sound so dumb.
2: Oh,
1: but
2: no.
1: I'm willing to share if it helps someone else out.
2: Okay, so, okay, safe space. What's going on, Chris?
1: So I noticed in front of our house, just all of a sudden one day, there were three letters and an arrow, like on the street. And I tried to Google it, couldn't find it. So what do? I'm going to ask her. I'm going to find out. I'm going to get to the bottom of this.
2: Okay, who'd you ask?
1: So I called the city.
2: Mm-hmm.
1: And I said the same thing I just said. This is going to sound dumb, but I would like to know why in front of my house, the letters USA with an arrow pointed at it is written there. Are they saying that because I have an American flag? Because the arrow was pointing at my American flag.
2: What?
1: And the lady goes, well, you know, that's a good question. She goes, that is not it. It's for like utilities. Maybe it is. She goes, the colors mean something. So maybe it's, you know, there's a new cable company in town, or maybe it's they need to dig something or whatever. And I said, I'm going to call you back once I realize what the color is.
2: Mm-hmm.
1: So I called her back and she said she didn't know that was the one color they didn't have on the grid. But
2: okay.
1: I should call the county and this and that. But I prefaced it with, I'm sorry, this is going to sound dumb. I thought they put USA because I had an American flag. And because we're getting ready to celebrate 250 years.
2: Who are they signaling that sign to? Like,
1: I don't know.
2: Let everyone know that you're patriotic because you already have an American flag out. Like, do you need to write a sign that says USA?
1: I thought they were giving me congrats because I'm proud to be an American, Joe. That's what I thought.
3: And I'm proud to be an American.
1: They were saying, this is USA. Everyone should be like this.
2: I mean, I love that for you, and I'm glad that you think that somebody's going to be spray painting your patriotic enthusiasm outside your house. However, are you sure it wasn't like backwards? Was it like ASU or
1: no,
2: something?
1: No,
2: okay, I'm just making sure, like, there must be a reason.
1: I'm pretty sure it has to do with something with utilities, like they need to do something. I just like to think in my brain, they were saying, we're proud you're an American.
2: Okay, how long did it take for you to do that from start to finish? Because, like, you wasted valuable time out of your day to find this
1: out. I did. I waited on hold for 30 minutes.
2: Oh, wow.
1: I was cleaning during it. That was fine. And I got to listen to that music. You know the music.
2: The song? Elevator music?
1: Yes. I was fine. It was relaxing.
2: Hey, at least now you know.

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7: You ever wake up in the middle of the night or maybe first thing in the morning and notice drool on your pillow? Unless you're sleeping next to someone who hasn't already seen all your good, bad, and ugly, it's probably not that big a deal and not anything to worry about unless it's something that just started happening recently. When people drool at night, it's often because of a stuffy nose, acid reflux, or being a mouth breather. People who sleep on their stomach or side are more likely to drool than someone who sleeps on their back. But in some cases, drooling at night can be a warning sign of something more serious, like dental issues, sleep apnea, or even early symptoms of Parkinson's disease. If you're at all concerned about this, the best place to start is with an ENT doctor, an ears, nose, and throat doctor. They can recommend a sleep study to possibly get some answers. I'm Dr. Sanjay Gupta, helping you live a better life.
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93.7 Kiss Country. Good morning. I'm Greg Lane in today for Erica. She has got laryngitis. And it's one thing about laryngitis and radio, they don't mix well. So just get better. Drink lots of tea and honey. She should be great. Chris Young is here right now on Kiss.

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What a beautiful day. Even though it's going to be really warm right now, it's breezy out there and lots of sunshine, so it makes you think that it's not going to be 103. Guess what? 103 is going to be the case this afternoon.

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2: Playing football in college probably taught me some accountability, you know, as an 18-year-old kid, having to, you know, make yourself get up and go to class and go to practice as opposed to your parents, you know, making you do it, you know, and having a country music career is kind of the same way. You know, nobody's making you go to these shows and show up at these early mornings and traveling like I am. It's kind of like you can have a career as big as you want to, as you know, if you're

0: Your Music Plus, great song. It is from Riley Green, Things As You're Drunk. What an amazing song that is. And it's Riley Green at his best on 93.7 Kiss Country. I'm Greg Lane. So the big announcement today was that Jelly Roll and his wife, Bunny XO, are getting a divorce. And there are a lot of speculation going on about cheating on both sides and all this. But, you know, this is the time when you don't jump on them, but give them the time and the respect to let them go through something that unfortunately becomes very public because of who they are. And Jelly Roll's net worth now is $12 million. He's on tour, and he's very, very busy right now. But we need to give them a little bit of space because their business is none of ours. Bottom line. Zach Topp is here, and Florida Georgia Line is coming up, and we're going to be hearing a bunch more from Jason Aldean, too, on Kiss Country.
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0: The good one. 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Greg Lane in today for Erica. By the way, coming up, we got the 90s at noon today, which I absolutely love being able to fill in and be a part of that because we just always have some amazing stuff. Trisha Yearwood's going to be here, Tim McGraw, Tracy Lawrence, all that, and lots more surprises coming up. 90s at noon here on Kiss Country.
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Several years ago, Sugarland in this very studio, hanging out with me, singing that song. And boy, I'll never forget it. What emotion behind that. Here we are getting through the workday together. I'm so glad we get to share some time. And Zach John King is sharing Get to Drinking on Kiss Country.

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0: 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I'm Greg Lane. 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This is going to be an amazing show. It's at the Sphere, and he is really ready for the show. So text the national keyword beach, B-E-A-C-H, to 95819 so you too have a chance to get in on the winning. 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All that coming up on Kiss Country.
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Kenny Chesney, a few months back, played at the Sphere in Vegas for the very first time, was blown away by it. So he's been back several times, looking and following and seeing how other people are going to put on a show there. So his next show is going to be even more amazing. You can be there. Text the national keyword to 95819. It is Beach, B-E-A-C-H.

0: Megan Maroney, it's Beautiful Things on 93.7 Kiss Country. When Megan starts to get ready for her shows, and if you've been to one of her shows, you know that she has all kinds of just amazing costumes and it's just bling bling to the best. And what is really interesting is some of the costumes that she wears are very heavy. So before she goes on the road, and actually while she's on the road, she's in the gym a lot, building up her strength. So that way she doesn't fall down on the stage at the weight of some of these costumes. So when you see her in concert, there's a lot more to those incredible costumes than you may realize. And now you know she's working out so that way she can perform and not miss a beat, which she does so well. Luke Combs, Lainey Wilson, Morgan Wallen, they all work well, and they're going to prove it next here on 93.7 Kiss Country.
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10: For the 9th year in a row, Finland has been named the happiest country in the world. That's according to the World Happiness Report put out every year by the Wellbeing Research Center at the University of Oxford in the UK. Two other Nordic nations, Iceland and Denmark, came in at numbers 2 and 3. Now, having spent quite a bit of time in these countries over my 2.5 decades as a journalist, I can tell you that this is not at all that surprising. There's an entirely different way of thinking in these countries. We before me, you might say. In other words, the mentality is less adversarial and much more, we're all in this together. One other interesting thing that came up was that no matter where someone lived, the more time they spent on social media, the less happy they were. Want to smile? It's simple. Put your phone away for a bit. I'm Dr. Sanjay Gupta, helping you live a better life.
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One of her best. She's in love with a boy, Trisha Yearwood, on 93.7 Kiss Country. You know it's lunchtime because it's 90s at noon. And the first time that I had a chance to meet Tim McGraw was at the Paw Paw Theater when he was just getting started. A lot of people didn't know who he was. But now they do. What an amazing career he has had and still going strong. Here's Where the Green Grass Grows.

If the video store was all out of copies of the movie you wanted to see, you were listening to This Kind of Country. 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

0: Tracy Lawrence, 90s at Noon with Time Marches On. You think you know a lot about country stars, and every so often you'll find out something really amazing. And in Tracy's case, he survived being shot at four times in 1991 during a Nashville mugging. And it was a very traumatic situation, but he got over it, and his first career hit was Sticks and Stones. And he's still touring, and he has a syndicated radio show and runs an annual charity event. So Tracy Lawrence still going strong, and it's great to hear Time Marches On. 90s at Noon with Greg Lane in today for Erica. She's under the weather, and she's got laryngitis. And unfortunately, you can't do the show without a voice. So she's going to give it a couple of days rest and be back. But in the meantime, it's you and me and a song that shocked the two people that wrote it, how successful it came. Ella Langley and Miranda Lambert, and Choosing Texas is coming up. Also, we'll hear from Shane Provitt and John Party and John Morgan, and that's just a taste of what you're going to hear on Kiss Country.
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the biggest song so far in this year. And look for Choosing Texas to stay in that position for quite a while. Greg Lane, just hanging out. And one thing we're going to be doing on Sunday morning, Father's Day is coming up, and we'll have the Kiss Country Top 30 Countdown. 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

0: Chase Matthews holding it down. 93.7 Kiss Country. I'm holding it down for Erica today. Glad to be here, just hanging out. 4th of July is going to be here before you know it, and there's all kinds of activities going on. But one thing is going to be going on in Nashville, and you kind of expect Nashville to really throw a big party, and they are. Jim McGraw, Reba, Brothers Osborne, Clint Black, and Little Big Town are going to be joined by Nick Jonas, Subline, Ne-Yo, and Boyz II Men. And it's going to be an amazing night. Ryan Seacrest is going to host the event. And it is going to be a live performance also by the Nashville Symphony. So all the way around, this is going to be a beautiful event, topped off with the world's largest fireworks display and a drone show as well. All this on ABC 30. If you can't be there to see it live, make sure you DVR it, because it is going to be absolutely sensational, as only Disney can do, and as only Disney can do in Nashville. It'll be fun. Morgan Wallen and Kane Brown are standing by. Also, we got Luke Bryan coming up, too, on 93.7 Kiss Country.
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11: Recent survey conducted by Common Sense Media found one-third of teenagers prefer AI companions over humans for serious conversations. There's a term for that, social offloading. And experts we talked to warned that this habit could be stunting emotional growth, leaving an already isolated generation who came of age during the pandemic even less prepared for the messiness of human interaction. Sure, AI can help you polish whatever it is you're looking to say, but that's not very human, right? It's the messiness that makes our interactions with each other so real. It's also what makes them so validating, help us to develop our confidence, our voice, our deep bonds with each other. Psychiatrists we talked to encouraged turning to family or friends when you're struggling to express yourself. They are keen to help. I'm Dr. Sanjay Gupta, helping you live a better life.
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the workday as only we can do together. I'm Greg Lane, and thank you so much for hanging out. Erica's under the weather today, so she can take a couple days off and rest her voice because she doesn't have much of a voice. 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Lots of tea and lots of honey, and then if that doesn't work, Brandy does. 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

it wouldn't be going out on a limb to say that Elle Langley is probably one of the hottest country stars there is. And the good news, she's just getting started. Weren't for the Wind, one of her best on Kiss Country. I wouldn't

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0: Riley Green saluting his idol, Toby Keith. The new song is called Think As You Drunk, and it is very, very, very similar to one of Toby's biggest songs, as good as it once was. There's some musical tie-ins with both songs, and Riley Green's been a big, big fan, so he wanted to do something very special. And it is our Your Music Plus this week, Think As You Drunk. Incredible song from Riley Green at 93.7 Kiss Country. I'm Greg Lane. Glad to be here, getting through the workday with you and hanging out. We got Morgan Wallen standing by, Corey Kent and Cole Wetzel are going to be here. We're also going to hear from Tyler Hubbard, and that's not all. We got Zach Topp coming up, too.
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17: A better life with Dr. Sanjay Gupta.
18: Staying active every day will go a long way towards helping you live a happy, healthy, and pain-free life. And there's perhaps no movement more fundamental than walking. It reinforces the alignment, stability, and coordinated muscle activation that supports how your body moves, whether you're doing strenuous exercise or simply going about your daily life. This is according to Dana Santis, a strength and conditioning specialist. Even though you walk every day, Dana does say you can make small adjustments to immediately improve your walking mechanics. So, keep your rib cage stacked over your pelvis. Avoid leaning over or arching your lower back. Allow your arms to swing naturally in coordination with your legs. Keep your gaze forward, your jaw relaxed, and then just breathe in through your nose and out through your mouth. I'm Dr. Sanjay Gupta, helping you live a better life.
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93.7 Kiss Country coming up on Sunday. Besides Father's Day, we'll have the Father's Day edition of the Kiss Country Top 30 Countdown. 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

93.7 Kiss Country, without a doubt, one of the finest entertainers to hit the sphere is going to be Kenny Chesney. Coming up next hour, we got another keyword for you to text to 95819. We'll tell you what it is. But this show is really going to be something because he has tweaked things since his last show. So he's ready to blow you away and ready to get you in on the winning. 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

0: South to Sanity, it's the incredible Zach Top on 93.7 Kiss Country. Good afternoon, I'm Greg Lane. Boy, today is going to be another warm one, and make sure if you're going to be out and about today that you keep yourself hydrated and drink plenty of fluids. It doesn't take long when weather is like it is today. And we knew it was coming, and it's here, and it's going to be here for a few days, and then it's going to cool down again, so that's always a good thing. But make sure you drink plenty of fluid, especially if you're going to be outside for any length of time. It doesn't take long to get dehydrated, so just take some drinks with you. And non-alcoholic drinks like good old-fashioned water are the best. Easton Corbin, Taylor Swift's incredible song, I Knew It, I Knew It. Yeah, it's going to be just one of her biggest songs. It's on the way. Ty Myers is coming up, too, on Kiss Country.
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13: Did you know that almost half the vegetables and more than three quarters of the fruit that we eat in this country come from just one state, California? Yeah, it's true. And according to a new report by the Environmental Working Group, a health advocacy organization, a lot of this produce is tainted with PFAS, which are sometimes referred to as forever chemicals. Why? Well, the EPA says pesticides keep America's food supply safe, abundant, and affordable. And of course, these chemicals are used in every state, not just California. Now, if you are worried, though, about how much you're consuming, the best thing to do is to buy organic produce, if and when you can. Organic or not, you should rinse all fruits and vegetables under running water. Don't use any soap. And as one epidemiologist told us, use a brush on sturdier items like carrots, potatoes, and cucumbers. I'm Dr. Sanjay Gupta, helping you live a better life.
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Would you love to go to Vegas and have someone else pick up the tab? 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I want you to get qualified for a getaway of a lifetime to see Kenny Chesney at the Sphere. 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

Post Malone and Blake, pour me a drink. Post Malone is on tour right now with Jelly Roll, and they announced that Jelly Roll and Bunny XO are getting divorced. So I guess the best way to handle it is make the announcement, then hit the road. Wait.

phrases today, like living the dream, could be worse, or oh, it's going. 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

0: Luke Bryan, Country, and She Knows It on 93.7 Kiss Country. I'm Greg Lane. One thing about a Kenny Chesney concert, and if you've seen him at Save Mart, you've already experienced, he's just amazing. But the Sphere is something really unique because it's Vegas and it is an amazing place to see a concert. So a few months back, he did a concert at the Sphere, and he was so blown away by it that he just loved it. So he wanted to make plans to go back for another show, but what he's done between that show and the show that's coming up that you could win your way in is he has watched a couple other artists do their shows there. So this show is going to be amazing. Our national keyword this hour is Island, ISLAND, Island to 95819. I want you to get in on the time of your life. Two-night stay at the Venetian Resort. VIP package for two. It is going to be a once-in-a-lifetime opportunity. Airfare, everything, all the things you could possibly think of. Just text the national keyword Island right now to 95819 and get in on the winning. It would be so cool if you won. Morgan Wallen and Keith Urban are standing by, and so is Jason Aldean, and lots more next here on Kiss Country.
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19: You ever wake up in the middle of the night or maybe first thing in the morning and notice drool on your pillow? Unless you're sleeping next to someone who hasn't already seen all your good, bad, and ugly, it's probably not that big a deal and not anything to worry about unless it's something that just started happening recently. When people drool at night, it's often because of a stuffy nose, acid reflux, or being a mouth breather. People who sleep on their stomach or side are more likely to drool than someone who sleeps on their back. But in some cases, drooling at night can be a warning sign of something more serious, like dental issues, sleep apnea, or even early symptoms of Parkinson's disease. If you're at all concerned about this, the best place to start is with an ENT doctor, an ears, nose, and throat doctor. They can recommend a sleep study to possibly get some answers. I'm Dr. Sanjay Gupta, helping you live a better life.
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They called him.

0: Lee Brice, Love Like Crazy at 93.7 Kiss Country. Lee is on a major summer tour. It's called What Do You Know About That? And he's going to be all over America and Canada. And he's got a little side action going on as well. He has got his own brand of tequila. And he's been working very, very hard on that. And also spending time with his family when he's not on the road. So Lee Brice doing well. I hope he gets to Fresno. We'd love to see him because what an incredible guy. And we've had him several times before. So consider this, Lee, to be a special invitation. Come back to Fresno. We'd love to have you. Ella Langley and Hunter Hayes and Jelly Roll and Lady A and more coming up on Kiss Country.
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9: A better life with Dr. Sanjay Gupta.
10: Heart disease is still the leading cause of death here in the United States and around the world. But what if there was something you could do earlier in life to reduce the odds of becoming a statistic? Well, here in the United States, tens of millions of adults already take a statin to lower their cholesterol. But new guidance put out by the American College of Cardiology and the American Heart Association now emphasize that treating high cholesterol sooner could significantly reduce a person's lifetime risk of heart attack or stroke. How early are we talking? In your 30s, believe it or not. Of course, you need to talk to your doctor about whether statins are right for you, but you should know that the evidence is really starting to stack up that shows the earlier you get a jump on reducing lifelong exposure to plaque-causing lipids and lipoproteins, the better the odds are going to be for you. Make sure you get your cholesterol checked. That's the first step. I'm Dr. Sanjay Gupta, helping you live a better life.
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Somewhere With You. That is Kenny Chesney on 93.7 Kiss Country. Hi there, it's Jody Joe. Coming up in about 6 minutes, your chance to win something. Oh, what is it? Well, you'll have to stick around and find out. Here's Dustin Lynch on Kiss.

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0: happened to me. That is Russell Dickerson on 93.7 Kiss Country. Hi there, it's Jody Joe. It's Tuesday. It's gorgeous outside. It's a little warm, but the wind is blowing, so that's not too bad. You know, I've only been to one NASCAR event in my whole entire life, and it was really fun. Like, we all ended up camping out there, and it just made the perfect experience. Now, I'm generally not a NASCAR fan, but I love going new places with fun people. And that was just that for me. So if you would like to win a pair of tickets for the Toyota Save Mart 350 at Sonoma Raceway, here is your opportunity, okay? These tickets are for Sunday, June 28th. And I'll take caller number 9 right now. Who's going to win? 1-800-767-5477. 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
10: A better life with Dr. Sanjay Gupta.
11: Slowly but surely, AI is seeping its way into every corner of our lives. One area perhaps I didn't expect is diet advice. A new study out of Turkey found that chatbots are recommending to teen boys and girls that they restrict their daily calories to dangerously low levels and eat a balance of nutrients that are kind of out of whack. Remember, teenagers are growing, one pediatrician told us. If they aren't getting enough nutrition, it can really stunt their growth on a number of levels. And in extreme cases, it can lead to significant health consequences. Large language models, LLMs, they are designed to agree with you. So if you're looking to lose weight, they're going to push you pretty hard in that direction. They also sometimes don't know how to tell the difference between good information and bad information. And you know who does? Your doctor. I'm Dr. Sanjay Gupta, helping you live a better life.
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Lainey Wilson, Somewhere Over Laredo on 93.7 Kiss Country. Hi there, it's Jody Joe coming up in about 6 minutes. Your what's going on with your favorite and not so favorite celebrities, including the biggest news in country music right now, Jelly Roll's divorce. We have the latest for you coming up next. Here's Tim McGraw on Kiss. Labor Day.

0: Just a Kid Myself, that is John Morgan on 93.7 Kiss Country. Hi there, it's Jody Joe. It is time to find out what's going on with our favorite and not-so-favorite celebrities. Well, the big news in country music today is Jelly Roll filing for divorce from Bunny XO. The official date is in May, and he wasn't wearing a wedding ring at CMA Fest, and nobody noticed that really until now. And the two got married in 2016 in Las Vegas, and they've had a really rocky relationship, including Jelly Roll's infidelity. There was a short separation. The decision was mutual, and they're saying that it was a private family matter, and neither one have made any public statements about it. They did a great job, honestly, of making the public look like everything was okay and great between them, right? And they were even doing IVF treatments to get pregnant just months before this happened. So a lot of people are kind of curious about what really happened. Speaking of, you know, getting married and all that stuff, Brett Eldridge recently revealed he secretly got married. The identity of his wife is kind of a secret. Nobody's telling anybody. He posted videos and pictures from the wedding and a date night. He posted, over the last several years, life and my perception of it have changed dramatically. He said, I met an amazing woman who truly loves me for me, way beyond the fellow with a microphone. And good for him. They are goofy together and they love each other and they got married secretly. So good for you, Brett Eldridge. And the chairs that Taylor Swift and Travis Kelce sat in at Rocket Arena during a Cavs-Knicks playoff game, they were auctioned off for $7,000 for Taylor Swift's chair. Timothy Chalamet's chair from Game 4 went for like $1,200. And the Game 3 basketball and the Nets from the Cleveland games, they were also sold. Not as much as Taylor Swift's chair, though. That's crazy. Good for you, I guess. There you go. That's what's going on with your favorite and not-so-favorite celebrities on Kiss Country.
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10: A Better Life with Dr. Sanjay Gupta.
11: Heart disease is still the leading cause of death here in the United States and around the world. But what if there was something you could do earlier in life to reduce the odds of becoming a statistic? Well, here in the United States, tens of millions of adults already take a statin to lower their cholesterol. But new guidance put out by the American College of Cardiology and the American Heart Association now emphasize that treating high cholesterol sooner could significantly reduce a person's lifetime risk of heart attack or stroke. How early are we talking? In your 30s, believe it or not. Of course, you need to talk to your doctor about whether statins are right for you, but you should know that the evidence is really starting to stack up that shows the earlier you get a jump on reducing lifelong exposure to plaque-causing lipids and lipoproteins, the better the odds are going to be for you. Make sure you get your cholesterol checked. That's the first step. I'm Dr. Sanjay Gupta, helping you live a better life.
0: 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Did you know that humans can tell if chickens are excited or upset based on the sound of their clucks? 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

Sing It to Me. That is Riley Green, Change My Mind on 93.7 Kiss Country. Hi there, it's Jody Joe. In about 6 minutes, the 4 o'clock fun facts. Something made for babies is being used by a whole bunch of adults and not what it was designed for. I'll explain that next. It's nothing gross or anything. Kenny Chesney now, no shoes, no shirt.

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1: You know, it's never too late in the day to learn something, so I say we learn something together. Bread sales in the United States have decreased by more than 11%. Why? Because of all the bread-making trends going on right now. My daughter's responsible for part of that. She started making sourdough bread at home, and I haven't bought sourdough bread in I don't know how long. Good for you, Lauren. Good for you. One-third of all the people who drink Pedialyte are actually adults, mostly used to treat a hangover, which is not what it was designed for, by the way. And the bunny ears hand gesture was originally called cuckold's horns. And people held it up behind a guy's head if they knew the guy's wife was cheating on him. There you go. So next time you do the little bunny ears,

0: behind somebody in a picture, just know what it's for. Please don't do that. There you go. Those are your 4 o'clock fun facts. Up next, another no-talk triple play. But right now, let's get our very first look at Kiss Country traffic with Michael Reed.
1: Well, here in Fresno, traffic a little heavy right now. Both directions of the 180 at the northbound 41 connector. Just south of Goshen, we have a traffic alert. Southbound 99 at the Caldwell Avenue exit. Caltrans has a lane closure in that area. And down in Pixley, we have reports of an oil spill on the roadway at the Avenue 56 on-ramp to southbound 99. I'm Michael Reed with your afternoon traffic.
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12: Heart disease is still the leading cause of death here in the United States and around the world. But what if there was something you could do earlier in life to reduce the odds of becoming a statistic? Well, here in the United States, tens of millions of adults already take a statin to lower their cholesterol. But new guidance put out by the American College of Cardiology and the American Heart Association now emphasize that treating high cholesterol sooner could significantly reduce a person's lifetime risk of heart attack or stroke. How early are we talking? In your 30s, believe it or not. Of course, you need to talk to your doctor about whether statins are right for you, but you should know that the evidence is really starting to stack up that shows the earlier you get a jump on reducing lifelong exposure to plaque-causing lipids and lipoproteins, the better the odds are going to be for you. Make sure you get your cholesterol checked. That's the first step. I'm Dr. Sanjay Gupta, helping you live a better life.
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If you see someone wearing their AirPods and Save Mart dancing to music you can't hear, it's because they've downloaded the Kiss Country app for free. Rock on, cowboy!

0: Bailey Zimmerman and Chevy Silverado wrapping up a No Talk Triple Play. Hi there, it's Jody Joe. So I've been obsessed with these candy making videos lately, watching them pour that sticky, bubbling liquid sugar down on a table and then adding food coloring and watching it bubble, and then they scrape it up and they pile it on top of itself and then they pick it up and then the goo just starts dripping down. It's so satisfying. I don't know why I love it so much. There's like, I think, three different ones that I watch. It's Sticky USA, Rocks and Rolls Candy, and Logan's Candies. And then I think that's the one that's in Australia where they make their ribbon candy in front of this giant window front. And people watch for hours. I'll just come by specifically just to watch them. I can't stop watching it. It's silly algorithms and they stick with me. That and diamond rings. That's all I get on my algorithm. Whatever. Up next, we're going to kick off the 60-minute traffic jam. It's a whole hour, no commercials, just enough time for me to finish watching a few more ribbon-making videos. It's all candy.
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20: Well, here in Fresno, traffic a little heavy right now. Both directions of the 180 at the northbound 41 connector. Just south of Goshen, we have a traffic alert. Southbound 99 at the Caldwell Avenue exit. Caltrans has a lane closure in that area. And down in Pixley, we have reports of an oil spill on the roadway at the Avenue 56 on-ramp to southbound 99. I'm Michael Reed with your afternoon traffic.
21: 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Oh, geez. We may never play another commercial again. 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

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Hi there, it's Jody Joe. It is a 60-minute traffic jam, and we are just getting started. 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

0: Melissa, your drive home just won you tickets for the Toyota Save Mart 350 at Sonoma Raceway for Sunday, June 28th. 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
0: Aw, what a sweet mother-daughter trip. That's going to be a lot of fun. Congratulations. We'll have more tickets for the Toyota Save Mart 350 at Sonoma Raceway. 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